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The point where the fray is still going strong, which is honestly very impressive. And they're still making bangers. This one is called Ice Cold Lakes on The Point.

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Noah Kahan just played a huge weekend at Fenway. That is called The Great Divide, 104.5 and 96.1 The Point. It's been a really, really messed up week. 7 days of torture.

Sheboygan's 104.5 and 96.1 The Point. Do we think that the boys of One Direction ever get sick of having to answer questions about it? I feel like every interview I've seen with Niall Horan, that's what they ask him about. Here he is with Tastes So Good on The Point.

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Sam Smith and Normani. It's called Dancing with a Stranger on Sheboygan's 104.5 and 96.1. The Point, getting you through National Cow Appreciation Day. Did you see Chick-fil-A was doing a thing where if you dress like a cow today, you got a free entree? If I had things to dress like a cow, I 1,000% would have done that. It is The Point with Harry. Here's American Girls.

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0: The Joe Bros on Sheboygan's 104.5 and 96.1. The point where I hope you were listening for our big old contest yesterday, our Mystery Box Monday. If not, you have a chance to do it again next week. Every Monday, it's a Mystery Box Monday, thanks to our friends at Sheboygan Discount Warehouse. 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Hence the name. 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

One of 4 5 and 96 on the point where Milwaukee was number 10 on the list of cities for naked biking. Yeah, I can attest to that. I had to witness it when I was there a few weekends ago. It is the point.

Sheboygan's 104.5 and 96.1. The Point, where Teddy Swims released a new song last week. And I've realized that he could sing anything, and I will listen to it. He's so good. Here he is with Mr. Know-It-All on The Point.

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Rumors swirling that this chick is back with one of her ex-boyfriends. I think Ariana Grande should maybe just be single for like a second. I don't know though. Here she is with Hate That I Made You Love Me.

That is Love on 104.5 and 96.1 The Point, where if you were a big fan of Olive Garden's never-ending pasta pass, it's coming back. I honestly might look into it this year. It sounds great. It is The Point with Bruno Mars.

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0: 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The Sheboygan A's looking for play ball kids, where they get to announce the start of the game. 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

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The Point. So if you had to make a list of like the best songs of all time, could you pick five of them? I really, truly feel like this one would be on it for me. It's so good. It's Kings of Leon. On The Point, Lady Gaga, up in a few.

104.5 and 96.1 The Point, where Taylor Swift's private jet touched down in Florida this week. So we'll see if her and Travi are having some downtime. Here she is, the fate of Ophelia on The Point.

104.5 and 96.1 The Point. It is Hannah on National Mac and Cheese Day. There's really nothing better than mac and cheese. I did see, though, that 36% of people would give up coffee over mac and cheese. That's crazy to me. It is The Point with One Republic.

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The band Camino, that one is called Holly with an exclamation point, so I have to shout it. 104.5 and 96.1 The Point. My name is Hannah. We've got Morgan Wallen coming in just a few minutes.

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Kind of like a cultural song right there. I feel like people know that song within one note. It is The Point with Phillip Phillips. Here's Homesick.

0: homesick, a little homesick, a little homesick, somebody.
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1: 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Ben Olsen in the morning on Sheboygan's Point.

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It is National Nude Day, which we would really appreciate if you would just like do that in the comfort of your own home. Don't make the rest of us look. It is The Point with Dracula.

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the hottest day of the year. A heat advisory in effect today. Sunny and 90 today. Some wildfire haze and smoke overnight tonight. 83 tomorrow. Sheboygan's Point, the most music in the morning with Olivia Rodrigo. I know.

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5: Lakeshore weather. There is a heat advisory in effect today until 8 p.m. this evening. Sunshine 93 today. It's going to feel a whole lot warmer than that. Wildfire haze and smoke expected this afternoon into this evening and tomorrow. 83 tomorrow. 90 on Friday and Saturday with some rain chances. The

As Sheboygan as not wanting to go all the way to the other side of town. Sheboygan's 96.1 and 104.5. 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

0: Blonde with Pink. It's all the fan noise behind me, right? AC's on the fritz here at the radio station. I know. Awesome timing. Sheboygan's 104.5 and 96.1. Sheboygan's Point of Heat Advisory in effect today. Sunny 93 today. Some wildfire smoke and haze, too, coming out of Canada and northern Minnesota today, tonight, and tomorrow. Hazy 83 tomorrow, and then 90, and maybe some rain chances for Friday and Saturday. 73 here now at Sheboygan's Point. Time for headlines.
1: Staffing and operational issues affecting the organizing body are being blamed for the cancellation of the Midwest Challenge Powerboat Racing Competition, which was originally scheduled for August 8th and 9th. A release from the Office of the City Administrator on Tuesday said that the IHRA officials had informed the city that they're unable to provide the necessary staffing and operational support required to safely and successfully host the event. As a result, the IHRA has communicated their decision to cancel the racing portion of the weekend's activities. Now, despite the cancellation of the racing component, the city is working with local partners to adjust and preserve portions of the weekend's planned land-based activities like the Friday Block Party at City Green and the King Park Bites and Brews event. Announcements concerning those and other activities are forthcoming. Public Works Director Travis Peterson says that we all know how important the weekend is to the community, and we're committed to making sure that there's still plenty to celebrate along the lakefront. He says that his team has been working closely with community partners to ensure the block party remains a highlight of the weekend. With her trial set to begin next April, the mother of Elijah Vu will have new legal representation.
2: Manitowoc County Judge Anthony Lambrecht ruled in favor of Katrina Bauer as she requested attorney Amber Gretz no longer be attached to her case. The public defender's office has begun searching for a new counsel as Bauer and Jesse Vang face charges in connection to the 2024 death of her three-year-old son, Elijah Vu.
1: In the WHPL newsroom, I'm Stace King.
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WCR Plymouth, W241 AG Sheboygan. From Blue Harbor to Road America and all points in between. You've got Sheboygan's Point.

0: all of southern Wisconsin, as well as an air quality advisory that's in effect until at least noon tomorrow due to smoke from Canada and northern Minnesota that's making the air unhealthy for both sensitive groups and the public at large. Air quality is expected to decline significantly as we head into the afternoon hours. The issue of data centers continues to be a hot topic with city officials.
1: Sheboygan City Plan Commission has put a temporary 12-month ban on large data centers within the city. The measure doesn't mean a total ban, but discussions on any centers that encompass at least 10,000 square feet of floor area within either a single building or a collection of them on a single parcel within the city limits will have to wait for the city to develop regulations on the establishments. Once those are passed by the full council, data center plans could begin moving forward under the new rules. Kevin Zimmerman, WHBL News.
0: The Midwest Challenge Power Vote races, which were scheduled for August 8th and 9th, have been canceled. City officials saying the IHRA was unable to provide staffing and operational support that was needed to safely hold the races. And while the racing is off, the city says that they plan to move forward with several land-based events, including the Friday night block party at City Green and King Park's Bites and Brews. More information on those activities is expected soon. And more showers means more clothing is needed. The Sheboygan Warming Center is asking for donations of gently used or new clothing, including men and women's athletic shorts, t-shirts, and summer socks, as well as tank tops. Officials with the center say that now they've got their new shower trailer up and running, the need for clean clothing has increased. You can drop those items off at the Sheboygan Warming Center on Ontario Avenue, weekdays from 8 until noon. In the WHBL Newsroom, I'm Stace King.
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9: 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A heat advisory in effect today. Sunny 93 today. Wildfire smoke and haze later.

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We've already got the weekend What's Up posted for you online too. WXERFM.com. It's the top 22 things happening around Sheboygan this weekend on the weekend What's Up. You can also text the word weekend end to 920-208-1045. We'll send you a link to the podcast edition of the weekend What's Up. You can listen to the top 22 things going on around Sheboygan this weekend. This is just irony more than anything, right? Chipotle? Yeah, so we don't have a Chipotle here in Sheboygan. Closest thing probably is Qdoba. And I've actually heard that Qdoba's better. So I am a Qdoba fan here in Sheboygan. They have it together. Chipotle, though. Everybody talks about Chipotle. I've never been to a Chipotle. Opening their first restaurant in Mexico tomorrow. looks like it's a nationwide rollout that aims to expand into Mexico City by 2027. Chipotle finally expanding into Mexico. The new location will serve the same menu as U.S. stores, contributing to Chipotle's plans to open up 370 new locations globally this year. So Chipotle opening 370 new locations. I also heard Papa Murphy's Pizza is the take and bake pizza is closing 50 underperforming stores. It's at Papa Murphy's Pizza in Sheboygan yesterday. It was crazy. $10 whatever they have Tuesday special. I don't even know what it is. 10 something Tuesdays. It was packed, man. Just when they opened at 11, there were people lined up around the door. Sheboygan's Point. I could be-

0: Silly stats, 5 random fun fast facts. Careful, you might even learn something listening to the point. 9% of people say they have mashed potatoes. Seconds more than any other dish. They'll go back for mashed potatoes. That's the dish they're more likely to grab seconds of. A new study says that keeping a secret can actually make people feel more energized and alive.
1: Ooh, you have a secret.
0: 7% of Americans have an unnatural fear of their toilet. They don't know what's going on underneath it, maybe, or something. A study has determined that we spend 5 years of our lives feeling bored. And pirates wore earrings because they believed it improved their eyesight. 5 random fun fast facts, Sheboygan's Point.
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0: There's a heat advisory in effect today. Sunny and 93 today. Wildfire smoke and haze expected this afternoon with breathing conditions and air quality alerts and that sort of thing this afternoon into this evening and tomorrow. 83 in the haze tomorrow, 90 and some sunshine, but rain chances too Friday and Saturday. 73 here now at Sheboygan's Point. 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
1: It's Dua Lipa, the most music in the morning on Sheboygan's Point with a heat advisory in effect today. Sunny 93 today, wildfire smoke and haze this afternoon, this evening, again tomorrow too. Hazy and 83, 90 chances for rain Friday and Saturday. It is 74 here now at Sheboygan's 104.5 and 96.1 The Point. I hope my friends at Sparky's Hot Dogs are listening this morning. It is National Hot Dog Day. How to go about celebrating, maybe to have this argument, have this debate with someone. It's been around a while. Maybe this settles it once and for all. I don't know. Coming up after headlines.
0: Staffing and operational issues affecting the organizing body are being blamed for the cancellation of the Midwest Challenge Powerboat Racing Competition, which was originally scheduled for August 8th and 9th. A release from the Office of the City Administrator on Tuesday said that the IHRA officials had informed the city that they're unable to provide the necessary staffing and operational support required to safely and successfully host the event. As a result, the IHRA has communicated their decision to cancel the racing portion of the weekend's activities. Now, despite the cancellation of the racing component, the city is working with local partners to adjust and preserve portions of the weekend's planned land-based activities like the Friday Block Party at City Green and the King Park Bites and Brews event. Announcements concerning those and other activities are forthcoming. Public Works Director Travis Peterson says that we all know how important the weekend is to the community, and we're committed to making sure that there's still plenty to celebrate along the lakefront. He says that his team has been working closely with community partners to ensure the block party remains a highlight of the weekend. With her trial set to begin next April, the mother of Elijah Vu will have new legal representation.
2: Manitowoc County Judge Anthony Lambrecht ruled in favor of Katrina Bauer as she requested attorney Amber Gretz no longer be attached to her case. The public defender's office has begun searching for a new counsel as Bauer and Jesse Vang face charges in connection to the 2024 death of her three-year-old son, Elijah Vu.
0: In the WHBL newsroom, I'm Stace King.
1: It's a never-ending, ongoing debate. Is a hot dog a sandwich? I don't think anybody in Wisconsin thinks a hot dog is a sandwich. I've only lived in this state. All 40 whatever years of my life. Just under 50 years of my life. I've never heard of a hot dog being called a sandwich. A sandwich is, like cold cuts, right? Or a sub sandwich, right? Even a cheeseburger, not even a sandwich to me. Although, I don't know, the clarification on that is there's a lot of gray area there too. Legal classification of a hot dog as a sandwich depends on your location, apparently. This is according to the law, anyway. New York regulations define it as a cooked sausage to reduce oversight for street vendors. So the Massachusetts court decisions categorize hot dogs, tacos, quesadillas, burgers, all as sandwiches for commercial license and lease regulations. So they want to be lumped all into that. And New York says no. One needs to be separate. Hot dog carts are separate. Hot dog, stands are different in New York. All right. What do you guys at Sparky's think, right? Is a hot dog a sandwich? I don't know. I don't think so. A hot dog's a hot dog. It's different. Something different. It's its own unique thing, right? It is National Hot Dog Day today. Celebrate accordingly.
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0: KCR Plymouth, W241 AG Sheboygan. From Cedar Grove to Cleveland and all points in between. 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
1: I hate to give the satisfaction asking how you're doing now. 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

Sunny and mid-90s, wildfire smoke and a haze to add to it this afternoon, this evening, and tomorrow. 83 tomorrow, 90 and some rain chances Friday and Saturday. Sheboygan's Point.

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0: just might click the wrong mouse and cut Taylor Swift off on the radio. Sorry about that. Sheboygan's 104.5 and 96.1. Sheboygan's point, she's nice. She'll get over it, right? Heat advisory in effect today. Oh, is the heat getting to you already, right? It's ready for fall. Wasn't it crazy? Like, we were just shoveling snow like 3 months ago. And now we're ready for fall. They got the Halloween decorations out at the big box stores already. Sunny, 93 today. Wildfire smoke and haze this afternoon, especially overnight tonight and tomorrow too. With air quality alerts going to be up here this afternoon and tomorrow. 83 and hazy tomorrow. 90 on Friday and Saturday. Rain chances both days, Friday and Saturday. It is 76 and sticky. Sheboygan's 104.5 and 96.1 The Point. 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
1: A heat advisory remains in effect until 8 o'clock tonight in Sheboygan County and all of southern Wisconsin, as well as an air quality advisory that's in effect until at least noon tomorrow due to smoke from Canada and northern Minnesota that's making the air unhealthy for both sensitive groups and the public at large. Air quality is expected to decline significantly as we head into the afternoon hours. The issue of data centers continues to be a hot topic with city officials.
2: Sheboygan City Plan Commission has put a temporary 12-month ban on large data centers within the city. The measure doesn't mean a total ban, but discussions on any centers that encompass at least 10,000 square feet of floor area within either a single building or a collection of them on a single parcel within the city limits will have to wait for the city to develop regulations on the establishments. Once those are passed by the full council, data center plans could begin moving forward under the new rules. Kevin Zimmerman, WHBL News.
1: The Midwest Challenge powerboat races, which were scheduled for August 8th and 9th, have been canceled. City officials saying the IHRA was unable to provide staffing and operational support that was needed to safely hold the races. And while the racing is off, the city says that they plan to move forward with several land-based events, including the Friday night block party at City Green and King Park's Bites and Brews. More information on those activities is expected soon. And more showers means more clothing is needed. The Sheboygan Warming Center.

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10: 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A heat advisory in effect today. Could be the hottest day of the year. Not quite as feels like hot, but actual temperatures, right? So we had the feels like temperatures in the hundreds. Was that last week? It just cranked up, and they had the massive warning, the high heat warning and all. This is a heat advisory, so not as extreme, but the actual temperature is probably going to be warmer, into the mid-90s today. Could see 100 degrees if you head inland. Wildfire smoke and haze with this as well, too, so there's going to be an air quality alert later this afternoon into this evening with this. This is the Canadian and Northern Minnesota wildfires. The smoke blowing in our direction. 83 and hazy tomorrow. You'll be able to smell it and taste it in the air this afternoon, tonight, and tomorrow. 90 and maybe a little bit of rain Friday, Saturday. We actually do need the rain. So, yeah, into the weekend. 77 here now. Sheboygan's 104.5 and 96.1 The Point. At the Golden Eagle Golf Club in Pitt Meadows, British Columbia, a bear was filmed stealing a bag of golf clubs from a cart, dragging them toward another waiting

bear. Mind if we play through? Onlookers shouted at the animal to return them. The bear stole the golf clubs. The back of the golf cart. It remains unknown if the clubs were recovered, though golf course officials noted a recent increase in bear sightings on the property. Can bears play golf? I don't know, like Berenstain Bear?

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3: 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EA Sports will offer Madden NFL 27 on Apple Arcade. The game will be a specifically designed version for the platform. For the first time, players will be able to use game controllers built for mobile devices, including the iPhone and the iPad. Madden NFL 27 Arcade Edition drops August 6th, the first day of the NFL preseason. Alvin and the Chipmunks are returning to the big screen. A report says the untitled reboot will not hit theaters until late 2028, but fans will start seeing a lot of their favorite Chipmunks characters on social media soon. The last four Chipmunks movies made over $1 billion worldwide. Pharrell Williams is fueling speculation about a potential album from Jay-Z. The producer was one of several guests who made an appearance during the rapper's weekend residency at Yankee Stadium in New York. While on stage, Williams gave Jay-Z flowers and told the crowd he's getting ready to go to work. Jay-Z has yet to confirm a new album. And law enforcement in Southern Arizona are sounding the alarm on a scam regarding the search for Nancy Guthrie. The Pima County Sheriff's Department say they're aware of posts circulating about the investigation that include a QR code requesting money. Anyone who comes across these posts are urged to ignore them and report them. Guthrie has been missing since early February. No arrests have been made. Entertainment news nuggets on Sheboygan's Point.
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3: Crazy true life story of switched at birth. Coming up here on Sheboygan's Point, hang on. A heat advisory in effect today. Going to be an air quality alert later on, too. Sticky, hot, sunny, 93 today. Here comes the wildfire smoke from the Canada and northern Minnesota wildfires into the area this afternoon, this evening, and tomorrow. We'll be able to smell it and taste it in the air, too. 83 in the haze tomorrow, and then 90, a possibility for some rain Friday, Saturday, and 90. 77 here now, Sheboygan's 104.5 and 96.1.

0: 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The most music in the morning, Sheboygan's 104.5 and 96.1 Sheboygan's Point. 7:45. A heat advisory in effect today, like you needed me to tell you that, right?
1: It's going to be hot today.
0: Should I give you tips on how to the local TV news. Oh, just stop. Tips on how to stay cool in the heat. Right? That's what we need? Oh, man, drives me nuts, right? When they tell you to try and cool off somewhat. I know! It's hot out! Just a little grumpy, right? Because of the heat, just a little bit. Hopefully you do have some relief somewhere, right? Some advisories up today for the heat. Also, the air quality alerts going up here this afternoon because of the wildfire smoke. This is northern Minnesota, southern Canada, all of that blowing down into our area. Secondhand smoking here in Wisconsin today. And tonight, and especially into tomorrow, too. 93 today in the sun, wildfire haze and smoke then tonight and tomorrow. 83, 90 Friday, Saturday, maybe some light rain in there. It is 80 already here at Sheboygan's Point. Time for headlines.
2: Staffing and operational issues affecting the organizing body are being blamed for the cancellation of the Midwest Challenge Powerboat Racing Competition, which was originally scheduled for August 8th and 9th. A release from the Office of the City Administrator on Tuesday said that the IHRA officials had informed the city that they're unable to provide the necessary staffing and operational support required to safely and successfully host the event. As a result, the IHRA has communicated their decision to cancel the racing portion of the weekend's activities. Now, despite the cancellation of the racing component, the city is working with local partners to adjust and preserve portions of the weekend's planned land-based activities like the Friday Block Party at City Green and the King Park Bites and Brews event. Announcements concerning those and other activities are forthcoming. Public Works Director Travis Peterson says that we all know how important the weekend is to the community, and we're committed to making sure that there's still plenty to celebrate along the lakefront. He says that his team has been working closely with community partners to ensure the block party remains a highlight of the weekend. With her trial set to begin next April, the mother of Elijah Vu will have new legal representation.
3: Manitowoc County Judge Anthony Lambrecht ruled in favor of Katrina Bauer as she requested attorney Amber Gretz no longer be attached to her case. The public defender's office has begun searching for a new counsel as Bauer and Jesse Vang face charges in connection to the 2024 death of her three-year-old son, Elijah Vu.
2: In the WHBL newsroom, I'm Stace Keen.
0: Got a chat with Katie from the Weill Center coming up here just after the 8:15 news. We're going to chat with Katie about some of the awesome new shows coming to the Weill Center. Some awesome Broadway shows just announced, and their new season kicking off here. So a lot of great stuff coming to the Weill Center soon. And we'll get an update, too, of the construction. All that craziness that's been going on for a while, too, how they're doing with all of that. Coming up just after the 8:15 news with Katie from the Weill Center here on Sheboygan's Point. Stand by. Two families suing a Grafton, North Dakota hospital after alleging staff switched two newborns at birth more than 36 years ago. Oh, it's a real life movie though, right? The complaint was drafted in October of 2024. Were filed July 7th of 2026, just a few days ago. The complaint says Kyle and Jeremy were both born at Unity Medical Center in Grafton, North Dakota, but alleged the hospital staff switched the infants at birth, whether they meant to or not, sending each home with the other's biological parents. Can you imagine? The hospital is denying all of it, of course, and they're asking the judge to throw out the case. Both sides have demanded a jury trial. Well, there is DNA evidence there, right? I mean, it would be easy to prove one way or another, I would think. Two families suing a Grafton, North Dakota hospital after a alleged baby switch, newborns switched at birth. Wow. I mean, it's, you know, and yet your parents are your parents. It doesn't matter, right? Who they are, whoever raised you. And yet you kind of want to know. I mean, for health reasons, you kind of want to have some DNA knowledge if you can have that, right? It would make sense. What a story. Ariana Grande, the most music in the morning. It's Sheboygan's Point. Thanks for listening.

Sheboygan Area Weekend. What's up? Keeping you connected to the top 22 things happening around Sheboygan this weekend. 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Benson Boone, can't wait to see you 1 week from tonight at Fiserv.

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0: advice from Andy Grammer, right? Just let it roll. Sheboygan's 104.5 and 96.1 Sheboygan's Point. A heat advisory in effect today. Yeah, hot, sticky. They say it might be the hottest day of the year today, even though the heat index thing was, that was last week when it was so high and they had that other advisory. And I'm just going to tell you right now, it's hot out. That's all you really need to know. Sunny 93 today, officially, is what they're going to call it. Wildfire smoke and haze coming out of Canada and northern Minnesota. We're secondhand smoking Minnesota, basically, is what's happening in Canada. Today, tonight, tomorrow especially, 80s tomorrow, and then some rain, possibly Friday, Saturday. We need it. It's 82 here now at Sheboygan's Point. Going to chat with Katie from the Wild Center about some really awesome shows coming to town. We are super, super, super fortunate to have these awesome shows coming to the Wild Center. We're going to talk all about them coming up next here at Sheboygan's Point after headlines.
1: A heat advisory remains in effect until 8 o'clock tonight.

0: to develop regulations on the establishments. Once those are passed by the full council, data center plans could begin moving forward under the new rules. Kevin Zimmerman, WHPL News.
1: The Midwest Challenge Power Vote races, which were scheduled for August 8th and 9th, have been canceled. City officials saying the IHRA was unable to provide staffing and operational support that was needed to safely hold the races. And while the racing is off, the city says that they plan to move forward with several land-based events, including the Friday night block party at City Green and King Park's Bites and Brews. More information on those activities is expected soon. And more showers means more clothing is needed. The Sheboygan Warming Center is asking for donations of gently used or new clothing, including men and women's athletic shorts, t-shirts, and summer socks, as well as tank tops. Officials with the center say that now they've got their new shower trailer up and running, the need for clean clothing has increased. You can drop those items off at the Sheboygan Warming Center on Ontario Avenue, weekdays from 8 until noon. In the WHPL Newsroom, I'm Stace Keane.
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1: 822 Sheboygan's 104.5 and 96.1 The Point, the most music in the morning, keeping you connected to fun coming to town. And when you think of fun coming to town, you think of, the most awesome venue to have that fun in, the Weil Center. Katie's here from the Weil Center this morning. Good morning.
2: Good morning, Ben. Thanks for having me.
1: This is really awesome. I saw you guys launching this, this amazing sequence of shows coming to town. And I'm thinking, how did you get these shows? Talk about the shows, and we'll talk a little bit about how you get them.
2: Yeah, Broadway's back. Broadway. So that is the big announcement from last week, is we have Mrs. Doubtfire and the Book of Mormon coming to Sheboygan.
1: That is so huge, because people drive for hours to see the Book of Mormon.
2: Yes, and now it's not New York, not Chicago, not even Milwaukee and Green Bay. It's right in our backyard, here in Sheboygan.
1: And it's the Broadway show, which is super cool. So talk about, because you're executive director, you're like kind of the boss. How do you get a big show like that? People see that and they go, holy cow, what are they, no offense, but what are they doing in Sheboygan?
2: Yeah, it's definitely a labor of love. And, you know, especially in this business, it's all about relationships. Mm-hmm. So working with different agents across the nation, you start to build those relationships and really need to prove yourself and your market as a place for people to come. So we were very, very fortunate to get Jesus Christ Superstar in 2024. And that really helped put Sheboygan on the map when we were all but, I think, 10 tickets shy of a sellout for that one. So we demonstrated that we can have Broadway in Sheboygan, and people want Broadway in Sheboygan. And we have our focus groups every year, too, and people will say, like, Broadway, Broadway, Broadway. So after building these relationships, we've been trying to get Book of Mormon here for probably 4 or 5 years. And now it's finally happening, and it's going to be Valentine's weekend in February 2027. So it's a very exciting thing to do, but definitely a labor of love.
1: Yeah, and to see those huge shows, like you said, the Jesus Christ Superstar thing probably started it, and they say, it's kind of like the first person on the dance floor, you know, as long as you get that first person out there, and then you're good.
2: Yeah.
1: And they say, oh, hey, we're all coming too, because it must be a cool place. And this weekend, you have Diamond Rio coming to town, which is, we were just talking before we went on the air, and seriously, I saw this show 10 years ago when they were in town. It is one of the best, and you wouldn't think of this because I'm not a country music guy per se, but it was one of the best shows I've ever seen at the Weil Center, seriously. And if you can, Saturday night, see Diamond Rio. I was shocked at how many of their songs I knew. It sounded amazing. They're awesome. It was a fantastic show. You might surprise yourself with a show like that at the Weil Center.
2: Yeah, absolutely.
1: There's a lot of stuff like
2: and
1: that.
2: If you can't make Saturday, you can come Friday. We've got Killer Queen, and that's a band that sold out at Red Rocks in Colorado. So we're really trying to scale up the level of productions that we're able to present at the Weil Center, and we're proving that our stage can handle it, and our technology can handle it here in Sheboygan, and just really looking forward to continuing to share some fun announcements even coming next week about what's coming for the holidays.
1: Oh, no, you can't do that to me. You can't drop that and then not tell me what's going on.
2: Well, I can come back next week.
1: Okay. What is this embargo stuff?
2: Exactly.
1: So, big shows anyway. So, let's talk about just the next few weeks anyway and into the fall, some of the biggest shows, just some of the highlights.
2: Some of the highlights definitely this weekend with Killer Queen and Diamond Rio. We also have Dimitri Martin coming in the end of August. So we've been asked to bring more comedy to the center and to Sheboygan. So that'll be a great comedy act. In fall, we're really looking forward to working with the Plymouth Advancement Association and their Falooza event and bringing in Swift Nation. So
1: it's a Taylor Swift party is what it is. It's going to be awesome. I mean, what's fun about going to a show is you know so many of the songs, and like with that, you're gonna know a lot of the songs. You're gonna be singing along, even if you're not a Swiftie. Go, it's gonna be a lot of fun.
2: Well, you're living under a rock if you don't know half the songs.
1: That's true. That's true. So yeah.
2: And then by that time, we'll be ready for Mrs. Doubtfire. So that's coming in November, and it's going to be very nostalgic, and I think the world needs a little nostalgia right now, and it'll be all your favorite moments, but it really stands alone from the movie, and it is a musical comedy, and you can expect some of the famous catchphrases that you hear from the movie, but it really is its own special program about how we do things to stay together.
1: And fun for families and stuff. And what a great escape, too. I mean, just right now, just the world's just so heavy with just so much going on.
2: Yeah.
1: This is it's just awesome for a couple of hours to just, you know, have some fun. And you can do it in your own backyard. Every time my wife and I go to a show at the Wild Center, we think, God, you know, isn't it great? We don't have to drive an hour and a half home. And we saw an awesome show.
2: Exactly.
1: I mean,
2: exactly.
1: Whatever it is. And we say that every time we go to something. It's like, it's awesome to have this in our own backyard. So right there on 8th Street, tickets on sale for a lot of this stuff already.
2: Correct. And Book of Mormon, we have three shows of, and they have pretty much a sellout rate everywhere they go, so I encourage people to get their tickets sooner rather than later, especially with it being a Valentine's Day weekend. But we're really excited to be able to provide three performances of Book of Mormon. It's one of the best musicals of the century.
1: Yeah.
2: So.
1: Yeah, and when you say Broadway, coming back to Sheboygan, it's not just a Broadway show, it's the big Broadway show.
2: It is the big Broadway show. We're going to have about four or five semi-trucks worth of equipment, and it takes about 80 to 90 staff members about 22 hours to set up. So it is a big production.
1: Quickly, talking about the mess at the Wild Center, how is the progress with that? You guys are making a mess down there. It's like somebody dropped something and you're digging.
2: We are making an extravagant mess.
1: Yeah.
2: It is wonderful. We're moving along with our transformation project. So for those who are unfamiliar, we're tearing up 8th Street to really transform it and make it a even more vibrant and refreshed destination for arts and entertainment. And our goal is to have a lobby expansion and other places for people to gather and meet. That's one of the biggest pain points we hear from people is, you know, I can't find a spot to meet with grandma before the show, or my cousin's coming into town, where can I meet them before the show or after the show? So we are working on a lobby expansion right now, and we will actually be putting the last steel beam of the structure on this Friday. So it's kind of a topping off ceremony of the next milestone to closer to completion.
1: Do you get to sign it?
2: We do. We get to sign it.
1: I was kidding. Oh,
2: I never
1: really
2: knew how excited I was going to get about signing steel beams, but after all the hours put into this, I'm going to sign that beam.
1: I love that.
2: Yeah.
1: All right. Well, congratulations with your hot mess of a building. It's going to be awesome.
2: And the hot lineups. Speaking of the hot weather. I am not the entertainer.
1: No, but the mess is the building right now, and the reward for, you know, mind our dust is the awesome show you're going to see at the Wild Center, whatever it is.
2: Exactly, so. And we're really able to continue to bring those programs in because we are expanding. So they see we're creating more spaces for artists, performers, and patrons.
1: All right, I appreciate your time, Katie.
2: Thank you so much, Ben.
1: Absolutely. WildCenter.com is where you go to get tickets, more information. Just check out the lineup, and it's going to be something for everybody, really, just within the next few months. There's going to be a show that just says, you know what, I need to see that.
2: Yes.
1: So,
2: yes.
1: Yeah, just do it. Absolutely just do it. Thanks for stopping by, Katie.
2: Thank you.
1: Appreciate it. Sheboygan's 104.5 and 96.1 The Point, the most music in the morning, and back at it. The song that just spent 13 weeks on top of the Billboard Hot 100, Ella Langley, Sheboygan's Point.

breakfast by the lake. You're an adult. You can make that kind of decision, right? Water temperature 71 degrees. Lake Michigan is 71 degrees. Just be careful. You know, Sheboygan's Point cooling off.

0: 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Sheboygan's 104.5 and 96.1. The Point with a heat advisory in effect today. Sunny, 93 today. Wildfire smoke and haze going to be a part of today, tonight, and tomorrow. 83 tomorrow with that haze. 90 and some sunshine Friday, Saturday. Some rain chances both Saturday and Sunday. It's 83 here now. It's Sheboygan's 104.5 and 96.1. 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
1: Staffing and operational issues affecting the organizing body are being blamed for the cancellation of the Midwest Challenge Powerboat Racing Competition, which was originally scheduled for August 8th and 9th. A release from the Office of the City Administrator on Tuesday said that the IHRA officials had informed the city that they're unable to provide the necessary staffing and operational support required to safely and successfully host the event. As a result, the IHRA has communicated their decision to cancel the racing portion of the weekend's activities. Now, despite the cancellation of the racing component, the city is working with local partners to adjust and preserve portions of the weekend's planned land-based activities like the Friday Block Party at City Green and the King Park Bites and Brews event. Announcements concerning those and other activities are forthcoming. Public Works Director Travis Peterson says that we all know how important the weekend is to the community, and we're committed to making sure that there's still plenty to celebrate along the lakefront. He says that his team has been working closely with community partners to ensure the Block Party remains a highlight of the weekend. With her trial set to begin next April, the mother of Elijah Vu will have new legal representation.
2: Manitowoc County Judge Anthony Lambrecht ruled in favor of Katrina Bauer as she requested attorney Amber Gretz no longer be attached to her case. The public defender's office has begun searching for a new counsel as Bauer and Jesse Vang face charges in connection to the 2024 death of her three-year-old son, Elijah Vu.
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hottest day of the year. Sunny, 93 and sticky today. Wildfire smoke haze coming out of Canada this afternoon and into this evening. We will see it and smell it. 83 and hazy tomorrow, and then 90 Friday and Saturday with some rain chances.

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next weekend to 920-208-1045 and get the top 22 things happening around Sheboygan this weekend on the Sheboygan Area Weekend. What's up from Sheboygan's Point? I don't think Selena Gomez and

0: 5 random fun fast facts. Careful, you might even learn something listening to Sheboygan's Point. 9% of people say mashed potatoes is the dish they're most likely to grab seconds of. New study says that keeping a secret can make people feel more energized and alive. 7% of Americans have an unnatural fear of their toilet. Not sure what's going on underneath there, right? Study has determined that we spend 5 years of our lives feeling bored. And pirates wore earrings because they believed it improved their eyesight. 5 random fun fast facts. Sheboygan's Point.
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1: Lakeshore weather.
2: Got a heat advisory. You feel that, right? To 8 o'clock tonight, 88 the high again this afternoon, some sunshine, 70 tonight, tomorrow, 85 Friday, a chance for some showers, maybe a storm, high 91. The point.

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0: Well, I did eat Taco Bell on Saturday night last weekend. Now they're being investigated for its potential role in a food poisoning outbreak, which apparently can cause explosive. Yes, it sickened thousands already. The investigation was launched after a tip was called in by Chipotle.
1: Join the point at the grand reopening celebration of Woodlake Market. The two-day event happens all day Friday and Saturday and will be on location this Saturday afternoon from noon till 2.
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Shawn Mendes, it's Wonder, Sheboygan's Point. 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

Sheboygan's Point. Hey, the Weather Tech Vintage Weekend coming up here at Elkhart Lakes, Road America. We also got the big summer night market returns to Three Sheeps Brewing. That's coming up this Friday, 4 till 8. Our weekend, what's up? 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
15: Heat advisory in effect till 8 tonight, 88 for the high again this afternoon. Warm out there, 70 low, 85 tomorrow, 91 the high Friday.
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All right, your 40s used to be middle age, but apparently not anymore. Well, I'm right there, but okay, details coming up. Here's Harry Styles on The Point.

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0: 104.5 and 96.1, Sheboygan's Point. Lunch break coming up next. How are you doing? Hope you're having a fantastic day. Wednesday already, heat advisory, hot out there. Cool off when you can. That goes till 8 tonight. Hey, a new article explores why your 40s doesn't seem like middle age anymore, and it's not about life expectancy, it's more about lifestyle. People are still starting new things in their 40s rather than winding down. Trying to afford my life at this point.
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Fall off what? 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Called your bluff, better cite the source. 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
13: Heat advisory till 8 tonight. Yeah, it's warm out there. 88, the high 70. Overnight tomorrow, it's high near 85. The Point.

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Sheboygan's Point. Hey, Killer Queen, the tribute to Queen, featuring Patrick Myers as Freddie Mercury. Great show. That's coming up here. 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

drive to the top. I've been out of shape, thinking out the box. I'm an astronaut. I blasted off the planet, rock to cause catastrophe, and it matters more because I had it. Now I had a thought about wreaking havoc on an opposition. Kind of shocking, they want a static with precision. I'm automatic quarterback. I ain't talking second, pack it up on.

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15: Heat advisory till 8 tonight. High around 88 this afternoon. Low tonight, 70. Tomorrow, 85. Shower, maybe a storm Friday. Warmer, 91. The point.

It's Lady Gaga on Sheboygan's Point. Now scientists detected sugar deep in outer space. Now you know why our galaxy is called the Milky Way. 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
1: It's your boy Against Point. Hey, don't forget this weekend coming up, you got the Mill Street Live. Got their 18th year. Performances coming up Friday night, 7:30, Plymouth Arts Center downtown. Here's Justin Bieber on the Point.

0: It's hot out there. Stay cool. Heat advisory till 8 tonight. What, 87 out there right now? Jeff's in next. Ben Camino, new stuff, Benson Boone on the way on The Point.
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Ooh, we got a hot one again today. Currently 88, but feels like 97 with the heat index. Zara Larson on Sheboygan's Point.

Mornings with a side of smoke this afternoon. Yeah, updated forecast after Philip Phillips and Homesick. This is Sheboygan's Point. It's

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17: I couldn't smell the smoke yet when I was coming back from lunch a little earlier this afternoon. I feel like it did look a little hazy. It'll be a sunny and hot this afternoon. We'll have some smoke rolling in from some Canadian wildfires, and it could linger through tomorrow night. So patchy smoke expected this afternoon. Currently 88, feels like 97 with a heat index. Widespread smoke continuing tonight, down to 68. Smoky tomorrow, partly sunny, high of 82. And scattered showers and possible thunderstorms rolling in late tomorrow night. Detailed forecast online, WXERFM.com.

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Sheboygan Falls annual sidewalk sale is happening today. Yes, always the third Wednesday in July. I did take a peek as I was driving back from lunch. And even if you don't see the sales outside, some have shifted inside. That makes sense. It's sunny and hot. But yes, today's the annual Sheboygan Falls sidewalk sale. Tame Impala and Jenny of Blackpink now on Sheboygan's Point.

I just learned from the Sparky's Hot Dog Stand's Facebook page that today is National Hot Dog Day. How about that? So if you're looking to celebrate, I see Sparky's is open till 3 this afternoon. You've got a little time left. Sienna Spyro on Sheboygan's Point. Got me.

0: Cruise, 104.5, 96.1 The Point. I am really looking forward to the weekend coming up. I feel like I was thinking about this. I think this is one of my favorite Sheboygan summer weekends of the year. Just a lot of really cool things happening. Starting Friday night, one of the big events is the WeatherTech Vintage Weekend coming up at Road America. And they have the Concours d'Elegance. I think I nailed it. I Googled it. That's the car parade in Elkhart Lake. That is really cool to see. So that is Friday night. Saturday morning, I'm looking forward to the Acuity Neonatal Run Walk. Always a fun event. Online registration still open for that. Then I'm going to go home and shower. Very important. And then head to Woodlake Market. Now, the grand reopening celebration of Woodlake Market is this weekend, Friday and Saturday, both days. And I'll be there with The Point on Saturday from noon to 2. I am bringing Milwaukee County Zoo tickets, so stop by for your chance to win. They've got a bunch of fun things planned this weekend, too, with the grand reopening celebration. And then Saturday afternoon, I hope to head downtown to check out Freak Toys and their annual rock and wrestling event, which is one of the coolest events, in my opinion, every year. It's the outdoor wrestling rink. I grew up watching wrestling, so I love this. And it was pretty cool last year. They always have, like, really high-quality wrestlers. Last year, they had someone by the name Danhausen, and I watched him perform literally on 8th Street. They closed the street. And then earlier this year, I saw a highlight from a WWE pay-per-view, and I said, wait a minute, that's Danhausen. So yeah, he is now signed with the WWE, apparently, which was awesome. So yeah, that was a lot of fun. There's just a lot of fun things happening this weekend. Of course, Ben Olson has all your options. Yes, the top 22 things to do waiting for you online. 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

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New York City.

0: WXCR Plymouth, W241 AG Sheboygan. From City Green to the Parnell Tower and all points in between. 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
1: You've played it cool and I've played it done. Don't you think I'm a little too young to be messed with like that?

saw this trending post from the official Merriam-Webster Dictionary Facebook page. It reads, pro tip, it's spelled D-I-A-R-R-H-E-A. All right. Thank you. Very helpful. I kind of think it would be fun if they posted that same update every day, you know? 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I'm sorry.

Sheboygan's 104.5, 96.1 The Point. Of course, our heat advisory continues until 8 o'clock tonight. At least we'll get down into the 60s overnight tonight. That's a little better. Updated forecast after new Ed Sheeran on Sheboygan's Point. 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
12: Sunny and hot this afternoon with patchy smoke rolling in from Canada. I feel like if the smoke is coming our direction, that would hopefully cool us off a little bit, maybe. Silver lining, but certainly hot today. Looks like a high of 91. Yes, currently 88. Feels like 97 with a heat index. Tonight, widespread smoke continuing into tomorrow. Patchy smoke, partly sunny, high of 82 tomorrow. A slight chance of rain late tomorrow night. Detailed forecast, WXERFM.com.

There is just so much going on this weekend. I mentioned this upcoming weekend is one of my personal favorite summer weekends all year. I didn't even mention the Lobster Boil downtown Sheboygan Friday night. The John Michael Kohler Arts Center has the Midsummer Festival of the Arts both days this weekend. That's always fun. And also the Sheboygan Hmong Summer Festival both days this weekend at Kiwanis Park. Get all the details with Ben Olson and the Weekend What's Up at WXERFM.com.

0: Diamonds. Did you see country group Diamond Rio is coming to the Wild Center Saturday night? I always like this song.
1: I'd start walking your
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0: Me?
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0: Where should we meet?
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0: Where?
1: Meet that hub,
0: good tune. Yeah, they're coming to the Wild Center Saturday night. 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

0: Paul Russell, 104.5, 96.1 The Point. I see the Brewers made a trade today, and it looks to be official. This from the Milwaukee Brewers X account. It says, welcome to our two newest members of the crew. So the Brewers, hoping to bolster their pitching staff. It says, welcome Lance McCullers Jr., a right-handed pitcher, and also left-handed pitcher Colton Gordon. Now, it does look like the Brewers traded Jaden Fielder, and apparently he is Prince Fielder's son. That's pretty cool. I didn't know that. So best of luck to Jaden Fielder, now a member of the Astros organization. But yes, the Brewers did pick up a couple of pitchers today, hoping to continue their awesome year thus far, right? Into the postseason, as baseball will soon resume. All-Star game last night. Brewers next play. I'll get you the date and time right here. Brewers play Friday at 6:40 against the Marlins, and they are at home to start the second half. So I like that. Lewis Capaldi coming up. We'll get to Andy Grammer and Olivia Dean next on Sheboygan's Point. Join the Point at the grand reopening celebration of Woodlake Market. The two-day event happens all day Friday and Saturday and will be on location this Saturday afternoon from noon till 2.
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We are now officially more than halfway done with the work week. 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Yeah, get in to win the free grocery giveaway with Teach's Piggly Wiggly at WXE.

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16: So have you smelled the smoke yet? We've got smoke rolling in from some Canadian wildfires this afternoon. Sunny and hot, of course, again today. Heat advisory should wrap up at 8 o'clock tonight. Looks like a high of 91 this afternoon and down to 68 overnight tonight. Last night, the low was 75, so that's a little better. Overnight low 68 tonight. Patchy smoke continuing. Smoke is lingering tomorrow. Sunny and warm, high of 82. And hopefully the smoke clearing out by tomorrow night. Looks like we could catch a shower, maybe a quick passing thunderstorm late tomorrow night. And rain chances on Friday. Detailed forecast, WXERFM.com.
17: The

I mentioned earlier, today's the big day of the Sheboygan Falls summer sidewalk sales. Yeah, even with the sun and heat, I know some moved inside. But those will be wrapping up this afternoon, kind of depending on each location. I did see Evans is going until 6 o'clock tonight. So yes, the Sheboygan Falls summer sidewalk sales happening today. Bruno Mars on Sheboygan's Point. For just a chance.

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Alex Warren, Fever Dream on Sheboygan's Point.

0: Lady Gaga, 104.5, 96.1 The Point. I mentioned the Sheboygan Falls Summer Sidewalk Sales have been happening today. We also have food trucks in Plymouth, yeah, Wednesday night. I saw Badger State Restoration posted earlier today. We've traded the rain gear for sunscreen. Yeah, hot sun. It says food trucks at Badger State Restoration tonight, Wednesday, July 15th from 4 till 8 p.m. It's a scorcher out there, so the exact truck lineup is a bit of a surprise, but the weather is dry and dinner is served. Come hungry, stay hydrated. Yeah, very important. So yes, food trucks in Plymouth tonight, the weekly food truck Wednesdays, 4 till 8, Badger State Restoration. Ava Max coming up. We'll get to Maroon 5 and The Fray next on Sheboygan's Point.
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Maroon 5, 1045, 96 on the point, coming up on 5 o'clock. New Somber, My Body Isn't Ready on Sheboygan's Point.

goodness. I was actually kind of worried a little bit. I saw Ben Olson posted a Facebook status update. He wrote, marked safe from leafy greens today. That's good. Good news. I told him he actually has the next few days on vacation. He's taking off. Said it was kind of smart to let us know now, you know. Really leave no doubt. Now we don't have to worry. Olivia Rodrigo on Sheboygan's Point.

It's still going to be pretty warm and hot the rest of the week, but our heat advisory should expire coming up at 8 o'clock tonight. Of course, patchy smoke rolling in this afternoon. Updated forecast after Teddy Swims on Sheboygan's Point.

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18: Lakeshore weather. Yes, sunny and hot this afternoon. High right around 90, close to 100 with the heat index. The heat advisory should wrap up at 8 o'clock tonight. I know the overnight low last night was 75. Tonight it's 68. So back into the 60s overnight tonight. That's a little better. Yeah. Patchy smoke rolling in from Canadian wildfires. I don't know. Can you smell it yet? Looks like smoke rolling in this afternoon, lingering tonight. and lasting through the day tomorrow as well. Patchy smoke, otherwise sunny, high of 82. A chance of an isolated shower late tomorrow night. Detailed forecast, WXERFM.com.

This is kind of sad. A trending post says, I fell in love with a girl who only knew four vowels. She literally never even knew I existed.

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0: 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I love this trending story out of Florida. When I first saw the picture, I assumed that someone was trying to sneak a fastball past the DMV. Like, they requested this license plate, and the DMV said, no, you can't do that. It's actually the opposite. Yeah. The headline, Florida woman gets unintentionally risque license plate. And I thought they were S's. Apparently, these are the number 5, but they look like S's. So her plate, she goes to the DMV. She asks for a license plate. This says, Florida license plates are 4 letters and 2 digits. A senior got an unpleasant surprise with her new license plate. She gets the plate. She looks at it, and it reads, SQZ space A55. And again, the fives look like S's. So SQZASS. And the quote from the lady says, I looked at it and I said, I don't think so.
1: Yeah.
0: Which is fun because I bet like 90% of people, if that was the random license plate that they generated, they would say, well, they would laugh and they'd say, okay, are you sure? This is the one. Okay. A senior citizen accidentally given a license plate, SQZ A55. Yeah. And her quote, I looked at it and I said, I don't think so. This is fun. All right. Portugal the Man coming up. We'll get to Taylor Swift. And Ray is next on Sheboygan's Point.
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Coming up on 6 o'clock, I love this one from Lewis Capaldi. It's called Stay Love, new music on Sheboygan's Point.

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Good afternoon. It's Jeff. 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The new one from the Backstreet Boys in about 6 minutes. 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
5: And tonight, partly cloudy, widespread smoke continuing tonight down to 68. Sunny tomorrow with widespread smoke, high of 82. We do have a chance of an isolated shower late tomorrow night into Friday. Rain chances anyway on Friday. Otherwise, sunny and 89. Detailed forecast, WXERFM.com.

this is an interesting concept for a movie. I see a trending video today is the first trailer for I Play Rocky. Never heard of this movie, but it says the film follows a young Sylvester Stallone. So not the Rocky character, but the actor, a young Sylvester Stallone, and the dramatic journey it took to get Rocky made. It's like a Rocky story about making Rocky. Interesting. That's in theaters November 20th. It's Sheboygan's Point.

0: and direct to you from Sheboygan's Washington Avenue.
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Well, you've got plenty of options for the weekend. Ben Olsen has the top 22 things to do waiting for you in the weekend. What's up?

0: 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This trending video, pretty wild, from KTLA5 Morning News. It says, shout out to reporter Rachel Menatoff for keeping her cool when a cockroach landed on her during a live report. It's a giant flying cockroach. I just assumed because she kept talking that she didn't know that a cockroach just landed on her dress and it climbed on her chest and kind of into her hair. I just assumed she didn't know it was there. But then, you see, when she's done, she drops the mic and tries to frantically brush it off. But my goodness, give her an award. For sure, a raise, too. That is disgusting. A giant flying cockroach lands on her, and she somehow kept her composure. I might have freaked out a little bit. I might have said something that you're not supposed to say on live television. So job well done to Rachel. If you'd like to see the trending video, I did share that online at the 104.5961 The Point Facebook page.
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